even Lennox, you know that I'm spending the night. I got so many of them women, it feel like I'm picking them out of a lie, yeah. No disrespect, baby, shake it, cause I could tell that you been working a lot. I know you feel like these bitches talking, they something you not. You could get it popping for the district. Little

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1: I swear to God, when I come home, I'm gonna hold you so close. I swear to God.

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I don't know what to say. You see, I'm trapped.

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And sometimes this love brings thunder into your life, and it brings the storm. Sing about it.